0: 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It'll be so lonely they could die.
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live for today and to love for tomorrow is the wisdom of a fool. 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You see, love is that wonderful thing that the whole wide world needs plenty of. And if you think for one minute that you can live without it, then you're only fooling yourself. Listen, please. I'd like to tell you something that happened to me just the other day.

0: 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Dit is Radio Actief. 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
1: I like to move it, move it. 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

0: 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Dit is Radio Actief.
1: Ooh, hey, hey. Oh, what we're living in. Let me tell you.

0: forget to tell you.
1: What?
0: I love you.
1: I love you too. 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
0: 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It was so beautiful.